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Medic One from Squadwood, I think that was our potential patient walking away. 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

7 27 6 Carney, Windrip Apartments, 1490 South Reed Street. The unit C is in Charlie 207, going off Texas, 1838.

Welcome to Dream Medic 2 on a burn at Lakewood Reserve Assisted Living, 555 South Pierce Street, unit 144, on route track 2, 1839. 7, dispatch. Engine 7, dispatch. That was my question. Thank you. 1839.

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1: 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Updating for Thursday.
0: Can you go again? I couldn't hear you.
1: All right, I need to keep on the air. Can you tell me to call the air?

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0: We're clear of our call. We'll take the call from Elmar Library.
1: I copy. However, engine 8 is on scene. Did you want me to show you en route as well?
0: Negative. Sorry about that. Thought they were responding from quarters.
1: No worries. 1852.

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Ranger 16, Medic 16, respond on a possible stroke, morning side retirement community, 3630 Vance Street, Unit 211, clear route, 2, 1800, 7, 7, 7.

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Okay, this is the Medicaid on unconscious party here at Creek Townsend, 8789 West Cornell Avenue, unit number 8, Winter Route Track 2, 1946.

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0: 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We can't make access. Is your eye ran?
1: The RP is going to the door now. 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
4: 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I was going to see if you wanted to take that.
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0: Got one patient, emergent to Swedish, taking Wadsworth 285, Logan.

0: Thrust engine 8. Engine is going to remain on the call. They'll be down to one. 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
1: Copy, Medicate, emergent to Swedish. 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
1: 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We're going to be on a delay.
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1: 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We're still available.
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1: 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Copy, you are showing en route at 2141.

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1: Medic 7. Copy, are you still going routine, Senator? Medic 7, dispatch. Denver Health is on EV divert.
0: Copy. What is Swedish showing?
1: They're showing EV advisory.
0: Alright, we're headed to Swedish then. Over.
2: Over.
1: Copy. I'll put you in route to Swedish, non-emergent. 2159.

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0: 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Are they going to be closer to Medic 12? Copy. And Engine 10's in quarters as well. Just want to make sure you have that correct.

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Please respond on TAC 2 and en route 054.

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1: On scene. Dispatch location. This is going to be on the off ramp. If we can get law enforcement to shut down both off ramps for us on the north side of 285. We have one vehicle on its wheels. One party in the vehicle will be checking for injuries.
0: Copy on scene of the off-ramp, requesting law enforcement shut down both off-ramps on north side of 285. On scene of a vehicle on its wheels, checking for injuries at 058.

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0: We have one party out of the vehicle. 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

Attention County Medic 10, responding to a sick person at 3605 South Walford Boulevard, number 120 at Fairfield and in Suites. 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

underneath Medicaid responding to a heart problem at 7373 West Florida Avenue, number 17-D, at Florida Park Condos. 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
1: District 1.
0: Yes, ma'am. 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I'm at the command post. I'll advise when it's time.
1: Okay, 643.

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0: 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Confirm that's Company 17.
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0: Yes, sir, just making sure you copied to respond to the command post, which is in the premise field of Cap.
1: I'm sorry, I can barely hear you. 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
0: Copy, and RP is saying that there's a haze in the building, but they do have a humidifier. Just advise if you want an upgraded response.
1: That's negative.
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1: The building hasn't been evacuated. We'll be jealous in command at 823.

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はい、お願いします。Yeah, this will be in the parking lot on the west side of the building.

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0: 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Engine 6, Medica 8, The Ridge, Pinehurst, 7205 West Quincy Avenue, number 201, 1 and out, taxi at 927.
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0: 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You can stand down, they'll take this call.
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1: Hey, please.
0: Thank you. We're wondering if you can get the phone number for the sister who's en route to pick up the kiddos and give me a call at dispatch with that phone number.
1: It sounds like there is no phone number. She calls her via Facebook.
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1: Copy 1046. Squad 1, Medic 1, near fainting party, Allison Gardens Apartments, 8008 West 12th Avenue, when en route, detective, at 1046.

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1: Colfax and Quail.
0: Thank you. The address changed to 10,000 West Colfax at the McDonald's.
1: Okay, thanks.
0: Engine 3, medic 3, seizure, 700 Kipling Street, 1 in route, type 2, 1049.

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1: Yeah, it's confirmed that the nose says the patient is not breathing.
0: Let me confirm, can I?

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1: Yeah, the call taker's not answering me, but they are suggesting this is a potential overdose. The last note is what you see, not breathing. I'm not getting any further answers at this time. Let me know if you need additional.
0: Copy that. We're about to make contact. I'll advise. Thanks.
1: You're very welcome. 10 to 12.

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1: 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Is medic 2 going emergent?
0: No, ma'am.
1: Okay, thank you. 1111.

0: Dispatcher, I'm one. Yes, can you reopen that call with Medic 7? Show us en route. That is correct.
1: And I'm showing you on scene at the breathing problems. Are you clear of that call? I copy. Stand by. Let me reopen the other one.

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1: Yeah, on Groundwood.
0: Pop it up.

I copy. We'll keep the call at Hawthorne open, and I will also assign 272-72 West 14th, stage 3 in route for a suit case, 1126.

0: 911 dispatch. 710 medic 10, respond to heart problems at 12662 West Radcliffe Avenue. Respond on TAC 2, 1126. Do you have an apartment number at that 14th Avenue address?
1: Not as of yet. I'll update you when we get it.
0: I copy. Thank you, 1126.
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Respond to a possible stroke at Gardens Care Senior Living, 2121 Wadsworth Boulevard, Unit 210A, when en route, back to 1140.

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1: Engine 3 is en route with a delayed response.
0: I copy Engine 3 en route with a delayed response, 1155.

Medic 12 responds with South Metro, Engine 11, to a breathing problem, Normandy Elementary, 6750 South Kendall Boulevard, when en route, South Metro, Channel 2 at 11:57.

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1: 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Do you want me to taxi to it on scene or en route?
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1: Go ahead. That's negative. We do have a green bar, but I can try restarting the MDT.
0: Copy. Yeah, I show you as a green bar as well, but I do show you on scene at the 6347 Hawthorne Lane, the Golden Scare Senior.
1: Copy. Can you show us transporting to St. Anthony's 9 with 1?
0: 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I'll show you transporting to St. Anthony's 1 non. 1230.

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0: I see the notes on the patient's number. Have they been attempted to be contacted?
1: It looks like we're on the line with Dylan right now. Let me double check on that.
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0: 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Highland East, Building A, 6350 West 38th Avenue, number A, 114. Okay. 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

0: Quad 1 respond on a fall at 1325 Vance Street. 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
1: Yes, ma'am.
0: Copy, thanks. I have you on the call. District 1 is also joining you guys.
1: Thank you.
0: You're welcome. 1319.

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3: 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I'm chest pain. 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
0: 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Could you start Medic 11 back non-emergent?
1: I copy. 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
1: Nova 17.
0: Yeah, the patient was unable to confirm the address, but possibly near the St. James Episcopal Church at 1435 West 44, corner of like 44th and Brentwood, somewhere.
1: Copy, 44th and Brentwood, we'll find him. Thank you.
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Camden's at Denver West, 1880 Denver West Drive, 1 en route, Tattooed at 1345.

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0: We're at the entrance at the address you gave us. We have no one found. Do you have a better location at all?
1: I don't. Let me call him back and see where he's at.

0: 84 dispatch.
1: Good.
0: Last time the call says RP was leaving, would be a block away, advised fire department's en route. I tried to call him twice, he went straight to voicemail. Oh, looks like he's back on the phone now, standby.

0: 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You said 3395.
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0: Medic 5, engine 4, we're at 34th place in Union.
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0: 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Can you check with Lee Ridge and see the name of James Montgomery, 51393? He says he believes he may be a missing person. To see if they confirm that.
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1: Yes.
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1: Go ahead.
0: He is clear valid, not a missing person. Do you need law enforcement to respond out?
1: No, thank you. Thank you.
0: To confirm no law enforcement needed?
1: That's correct. We don't need law enforcement. We're going to be transporting the Lutheran.
0: Copy, I'll let him know. 1410.

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1: He's in the vehicle in the parking lot. It's going to be a gray vehicle in the parking lot, and they're trying to get him out of the vehicle now for CPR. He's not breathing.
0: Copy that. Thank you.
1: And look, now he is currently breathing but labored.
0: Actually, got me. Thanks.
1: Do you want to do stricter exam on this call? Copy, what advice on the scene? 1417.

0: Tower 10 Medicaid, traumatic injury, facial injury, Bear Creek Townhomes, 8797 West Cornell, Unit Number 1, who's been on check to 1428. Season 13 out of Fall Dakota Ridge Apartments, 6440 South Alkire, Building 19, Unit 1938, respond on tag 2, and 1428.
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0: 5-1 dispatch. The phone number we have for the RP just rings back into dispatch. It looked like the RP was a passerby and no longer on the scene. Unknown if he asked for an ambulance or if she just called.
1: Squad 1 copies, thanks.
0: Welcome 4244.

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Engine 7, looks like you're going to be closer to this call than Engine 3 for a sick party at 5301 West 1st Avenue in the lobby. Copy, where about?

0: 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I have a feeling that they are just calling on their own behalf and have not worked with their nurses.
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1: We're on scene. We do have a trash truck on fire. We're stretching up bumper line for fire control. We're going to see if you can dump this trash. This will be Aero Command.

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1: What?
0: Call a lost stop. This is a bunch of trash on top of the cab. We've removed that. There's no extension into the rest of the vehicle. No need for an investigator.
1: Copy, all lost stop. There's trash on top of the cab. Remove that. There's no extension to the rest of the vehicle. There's no investigator needed. 1612.

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Defeated dialysis, 1057 South Wadsworth. Suite 100, this is on contact 2 at 1617.

check for any residential fire alarms. Deer Creek Townhomes, 9692 West Cocoa Circle, Unit 207, East Montauk 2, at 1625.

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1: I do copy, consult with the staff, and both units are going to be clear. 1641.

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0: 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How do you copy dispatch?
1: 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Thanks so much. 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
0: Medic 10 is going emergent to St. Anthony's via Alameda with one rider from Engine 9. Engine 9 is down to 3.
1: Copy, Medic 10 going emergent via Alameda with one from Engine 9. 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

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You are clearing the route 658 South Reed Court in front of building number 5, eastbound on Tech 2 1735.

0: emergency internet, side fire. So be across the street from Virginia Park Apartments, 581 South Ames Street, spun on tank 2, 1737.
1: Hey, 7 Max, I think you can take the one on Ames if you'd like to continue this.

0: 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Engine 7 Sheridan in Kentucky.
1: Thank you. The RP is reporting the fire to the east of, near a tree, the east of the, apartments. We're not sure, so somewhere on Ames, like 570 or 5281.
0: Kathy, somewhere on Ames will be in the area shortly.
1: Thank you, 1739.

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1: Yeah, we're in CN areas. OPD, you have a building letter?
2: 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Okay, copy, Gemini.

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0: Looks like they're going to be right in front of 679 South Reed Court, Lakeview Towers, Building 5.
1: Copy, then we're not in the right place, and we'll go there.
0: I do apologize about that. I'm getting the address changed now.

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0: We've located the incident. Could you please update the address to 665 South Sheridan?
1: Copy, 665 South Sheridan. Do you need any additional?
0: No additional needed, thank you.
1: You're welcome, 1743.